Herzlich willkommen in der Serie Good Wishes und Fitness 30. Thank you very much, we love you. I think you love us too. Thank you very much. Take care. Good energies. Feel free energies.

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Well, tell me, great God, that Joshua's spear was

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He's very bright and really well researching. In for that least by an argument by some rocksteaders. Now you can imagine his size, his business. Obvious he's going to let down. I'm telling you.

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1: The outside stage is pretty cold. My name is Dolphins in the Future. I came from pretty far away, that's why I'm not speaking the Finnish language. Is there maybe a possibility to turn down some lights? I can keep talking to fill up the empty moments in between the sounds.

There's a little the experiment turns out pretty well, actually. I'm gonna play a few uncomfortable musical moments. You'll be pretty unimpressed. But I've heard in Finnish the word is hungover skiing. If you guys are really cold, right behind me there's a heater and it's doing its job pretty well. My pants are almost on fire. I'm also at this point a little bit sad because I saw two Finnish girls introduce the other bands and they're kind of absent right now. It's less charming to start a show like this. But then that can happen. First piece I'm gonna play is called Drum Solos.

piece was called a drum solo, written for four drummers who play annoyingly over each other. Second piece, ladies and gentlemen, is called the slight approach to leaves of cloud incandescent.

That song was called Leaves of Clouds Incandescent. Last song.

Co-Jeremy. This song is called Lay of Gold and Lemon. Thanks for being with me. It was pretty intense moment here in the freezer stage. Get some blankets inside, don't get a cold.

distinguished guests, brothers and sisters, ladies and gentlemen, friends and enemies. Distinguished guests, brothers and sisters,